0: der ARD.
1: Die junge Nacht. How could I not leak it? I look so good, you look so good, maybe we should all leak it together. 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You only live once, let the people see.

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Chevy, it's getting kinda heavy. Relevant, selling it, dipping away. Time keeps slipping away. Zipping the safe, flipping for pay. 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
2: 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Martin Garrix und Ed Sheeran. 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
1: 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If you had one shot or one opportunity to seize everything you ever wanted in one moment, would you capture it?

I've been waiting in the shadows for my time. I've been searching. I've been living.

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2: 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Repeat it.
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